0: 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It's Dustin Lynch on Country Nights Live. He knows his responsibility to his fans.
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1: Trace Adkins is opening up about that infamous moment from 1994 when his second wife shot him. And he's even able to joke about it now. He talked recently in an interview about how his ex-wife took it a little too far, but he truly believes she didn't mean to hurt him. The bullet went through both lungs and his heart before exiting his arm. And doctors say the only reason he survived was because it was fired at point-blank range. Trace never pressed charges, and they divorced later that year. Willie Nelson is urging communities, including his hometown of Abbott, Texas, to push back against data centers. He called them loud, water thieving, light polluting, and warned that whoever controls food and water controls the masses. And Delaney Wilson says not every song she writes is meant for the light of day. She admits she once had to talk her own team out of recording a joke song, saying, "This ain't it." She added that the cream always rises to the top, even if her mom keeps texting wild song ideas. That's your Country Nights Live news update. I'm Bev Rainey.
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18: A better life with Dr. Sanjay Gupta.
19: There are lots of things you can measure to get an idea of how healthy you are at any given moment. Temperature, heart rate, blood pressure, just to name a few. But how about how healthy you will be and how long you're likely to live? According to a new study out of the University at Buffalo, two simple strength tests are pretty accurate at predicting longevity in older women. One is hand grip strength, and the other is how quickly people can stand up from a seated position without using their arms. By the way, I remember interviewing former President Jimmy Carter when he was quite old and being really impressed how he just popped out of the chair without using his arms. Not a lot of older people can actually do that. But I think the message here is that maintaining strength as you age is going to help you perform everyday activities, but also help you avoid injury and stay independent. I'm Dr. Sanjay Gupta, helping you live a better life.
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12: A better life with Dr. Sanjay Gupta.
13: There are lots of things you can measure to get an idea of how healthy you are at any given moment. Temperature, heart rate, blood pressure, just to name a few. But how about how healthy you will be and how long you're likely to live? According to a new study out of the University at Buffalo, two simple strength tests are pretty accurate at predicting longevity in older women. One is hand grip strength, and the other is how quickly people can stand up from a seated position without using their arms. By the way, I remember interviewing former President Jimmy Carter when he was quite old and being really impressed how he just popped out of the chair without using his arms. Not a lot of older people can actually do that. But I think the message here is that maintaining strength as you age is going to help you perform everyday activities, but also help you avoid injury and stay independent. I'm Dr. Sanjay Gupta, helping you live a better life.
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0: Holding it down, Chase Matthew. What kind of advice has he received from other artists?
1: You know, they've all kind of said the same thing. It's just be yourself, man. Don't overthink it and just be yourself. If you always be yourself, you got nothing to hide. You got nothing to hide. There's no guilt. Just be yourself. Have fun. And really, I know it's something so simple, right? But it really means a lot, especially when you sometimes you deal with that imposter syndrome of, you don't understand, man, how did I get here? That's crazy. Like, it's all, especially when it's moving so fast. So, yeah, they've all just said the same things. Be yourself and stay confident.
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5: 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There are four of them. Number one, nutrition. The Mediterranean diet really is the gold standard. Number two, exercise. You should be getting 150 minutes of moderate intensity exercise or 75 minutes of vigorous intensity exercise every week, plus strength training and stretching. Number three, sleep. Sleep is when your body and your brain repair themselves. You should be getting 7 to 9 hours a night. And finally, number four, often gets forgotten, socialization. It's not a bonus. 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I'm Dr. Sanjay Gupta, helping you live a better life.
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0: Ride, ride, ride. George Burge and Luke Bryan on Country Nights Live. Here's George talking a little about finding his wife.
1: Well, we met in college, and it was no secret that she was out of my league. I was on the golf team, and she was a cheerleader. Like, I was very lucky to even get a date with her. And so I very instantly knew that, she was the girl of my dreams. And I think she was giving me a little bit of time of the J, but was maybe not as certain. And I think we were probably less than a month in before I told her I loved her for the first time. And I think I was a couple beers deep and it just kind of came out. She said thank you the first time I said I love you. But, you know, we got two kids and now we're married, so I was playing a long game. It worked out.
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7: A better life with Dr. Sanjay Gupta.
8: There are lots of things you can measure to get an idea of how healthy you are at any given moment. Temperature, heart rate, blood pressure, just to name a few. But how about how healthy you will be and how long you're likely to live? According to a new study out of the University at Buffalo, two simple strength tests are pretty accurate at predicting longevity in older women. One is hand grip strength, and the other is how quickly people can stand up from a seated position without using their arms. By the way, I remember interviewing former President Jimmy Carter when he was quite old and being really impressed how he just popped out of the chair without using his arms. Not a lot of older people can actually do that. But I think the message here is that maintaining strength as you age is going to help you perform everyday activities, but also help you avoid injury and stay independent. I'm Dr. Sanjay Gupta, helping you live a better life.
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4: A better life with Dr. Sanjay Gupta.
5: There are lots of things you can measure to get an idea of how healthy you are at any given moment. Temperature, heart rate, blood pressure, just to name a few. But how about how healthy you will be and how long you're likely to live? According to a new study out of the University at Buffalo, two simple strength tests are pretty accurate at predicting longevity in older women. One is hand grip strength, and the other is how quickly people can stand up from a seated position without using their arms. By the way, I remember interviewing former President Jimmy Carter when he was quite old and being really impressed how he just popped out of the chair without using his arms. Not a lot of older people can actually do that. But I think the message here is that maintaining strength as you age is going to help you perform everyday activities, but also help you avoid injury and stay independent. I'm Dr. Sanjay Gupta, helping you live a better life.
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1: Trace Adkins is opening up about that infamous moment from 1994 when his second wife shot him. And he's even able to joke about it now. He talked recently in an interview about how his ex-wife took it a little too far, but he truly believes she didn't mean to hurt him. The bullet went through both lungs and his heart before exiting his arm. And doctors say the only reason he survived was because it was fired at point-blank range. Trace never pressed charges, and they divorced later that year. Willie Nelson is urging communities, including his hometown of Abbott, Texas, to push back against data centers. He called them loud, water thieving, light polluting, and warned that whoever controls food and water controls the masses. And Delaney Wilson says not every song she writes is meant for the light of day. She admits she once had to talk her own team out of recording a joke song, saying, "This ain't it." She added that the cream always rises to the top, even if her mom keeps texting wild song ideas. That's your Country Nights Live news update. I'm Bev Rainey.
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9: A better life with Dr. Sanjay Gupta.
10: They say consistency is key, but sometimes you just gotta switch it up. A new study out of Harvard School of Public Health found that varying your exercise routine could add years to your life. What exercise someone did didn't matter much. What did matter was that all the exercises together worked all the muscle groups in their body. Now, an added benefit to changing things up is it can help you push through the plateau effect. That's when your body gets so efficient at doing something that you actually stop getting better at it. And we know from previous research that specializing in any one sport at a young age can make someone actually more prone to injury. And as experts we talk to point out, even elite athletes switch up things with their workouts, making sure to target strength, cardio, flexibility, balance, and doing that every single week. I'm Dr. Sanjay Gupta, helping you live a better life.
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8: 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And there is perhaps no movement more fundamental than walking. It reinforces the alignment, stability, and coordinated muscle activation that supports how your body moves, whether you're doing strenuous exercise or simply going about your daily life. This is according to Dana Santis, a strength and conditioning specialist. Even though you walk every day, Dana does say you can make small adjustments to immediately improve your walking mechanics. So, keep your rib cage stacked over your pelvis. 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Allow your arms to swing naturally in coordination with your legs. Keep your gaze forward, your jaw relaxed, and then just breathe in through your nose and out through your mouth. I'm Dr. Sanjay Gupta, helping you live a better life.
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0: Wyatt Flores is here. He's got a brand new album called Scared of Heights out right now. My name's Justin. It's The Overnight Ride, and we're talking to him about it.
1: So you go through the album, very moment in time songs. Is that how you write? Was that intentional on this?
2: All my music has been pretty much just life experience based. I think the next stuff that I do, I'm going to try and put more storytelling in that's not really about me, or if it is, it has more character. Mm. I think that's always a really interesting style of writing, but this has always been just around, you know, what I've been living through. So it really is like trying to catch y'all up on the last 2 years. And that has just been going through a breakup, and then you kind of go out into the world and you start working on yourself and you try and get better. And then, you know, you fall into other situations where you're like, I'm just not there yet. Or I go back home like with running on E, and I got 10 friends coming up to me at the bar going, hey, man, we're getting married and such is having their second kid. And I'm sitting there going, we're the same age. What am I doing wrong? and that's just been kind of the fun of it, is understanding that my journey is going to look a lot different than the folks that are surrounding me.
1: So Scared of Heights is the title, also the title track. When did you know that was going to be the title track? Yeah.
2: As soon as I wrote it, I was like, I'm naming the album this. Like, this has to be it. And it was so cool. Like, we all sat around an iPhone and created the ooze on that song. Like, and then just dropped it in. It was like, this is such a weird, spaced out song that I absolutely loved it.
1: It reminds me of that dream where you keep falling.
2: Yes.
1: Is that kind of where you got it from?
2: Well, kind of where the album comes from too is like I struggled a lot with anxiety and having sleep trouble. Mm-hmm. Like, I wasn't sleeping at all, and I'd have these weird, like, terrible dreams. And the one that I kept reoccurring was falling out of the sky, mm-hmm, right next to the Golden Gate Bridge, and then falling into the water, and it just completely turns black. And then the next thing you know, there's like a whole bunch of hands coming up. Weird, weird dreams, weird dreams. And that's where this album really does come from.
3: We get you through the night or the early morning, depending on your...
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5: How often do you stop to wonder whether you should share something that's revealing, maybe even embarrassing, with a partner, a friend, or even your boss? In her new book called Revealing, The Underrated Power of Oversharing, behavioral scientist Leslie John says doing just that can help you deepen relationships that are vital to your life. We need people to trust us in order to get things like love, friendship, and career success. That's what she told us. When you make yourself vulnerable by revealing something sensitive, it does make other people trust you. In turn, when you ask someone to reveal something about themselves, showing that interest will generally lead someone to like you more. Why? Because people like to be asked about themselves, she says. It also signals that they are discriminating and choosy, but in a good way. I'm Dr. Sanjay Gupta, helping you live a better life.
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0: drunk.
1: I'm Justin. This is the Overnight Ride. Wyatt Flores is here. Brand new album, Scared of Heights, is out. So, speaking of duets, you got one with Carter Faith. You got one with Charles Wesley Godwin. Another one with Waylon Wyatt. When these things come together, is there a fear that it might not work or people might not hear it, or you just go heads in?
2: I think we get caught up in a lot of results.
3: Yeah.
2: And I've been trying to not get so caught up in it. And I think just enjoy the process and the journey of it. And that's really a struggle for a lot of folks. And this time around, man, like, I hope that people enjoy this album. I hope they enjoy all the other stuff that's been coming out. But at the end of the day, like, I got to remember my job is to live these life experiences and write about them and put them out into the world. That's all I'm here to do is experience. So if people don't like it, that's okay. You know, like, I can't force or shove this music down someone's throat. It's like, no, they got to choose it.
3: It is weird that this is a job, right?
2: It is weird.
3: Like, it's even the radio side.
2: No, you're good. It's so funny because, you know, you hear it in the movies all the time. They're like, it's not personal, it's business. And I'm like, well, the music business is kind of pretty really personal.
1: So you are getting ready for the opera. You've been there 12-ish times. Do you prepare the same way? Does it get old? How do you get ready for the Grand Ole Opry?
2: Yeah, it's kind of been the same every single time. Like, and that's like the crazy part is when you step into that circle, that same first time feeling kind of like just kicks the door in. And then all of a sudden you're like, oh, we're here again. And it like freaks me out because like you sit there and look at that circle. How many legends
3: mm-hmm.
2: walked right into the same one that I'm fixing to? And it's such a crazy feeling. And it's an honor. It's an honor to be asked to play there. But man, every single time that we're there, it's incredible. Like it's like a first time feeling every single time.
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6: 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Number one, nutrition. 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

0: I'm Justin. It's the Overnight Ride. Wyatt Flores is here. This question comes from one of my coworkers. Will Pepe Lil Burrow Jr., your alter ego, ever return?
1: He will.
2: Okay.
1: It takes a lot of tequila.
2: So the story behind it is, you didn't have an opener or someone bail?
1: I didn't have an opener, and I said that I was going to open up for myself and tell nobody. And then the band was like, no, we want in. Like, we want to do this stuff with you. I was just going to do sad acoustic songs and just kind of give them, you know, the acoustic
2: vibe. Yeah.
1: And then the band was like, no, we want in. And so our TM ran and got, went to like one of those party costume stores, mm-hmm. got a whole bunch of fake mustaches. And then we just came up with it on the spot. And we were like, well, my dad's like nickname, it originates from him.
2: Okay.
1: That story can't be told on radio or really to public at all. But I was like, man, we'll just call myself Pepe Lil Burrow Jr. And that's how it all came to be. And the funniest part is watching Kenzie, too, my fiddle player, also have a fake mustache on.
2: Committed to the bit. They got to commit.
1: Even better, that was our first ever show in South Dakota. And you know how many people didn't even know it was us?
2: I was going to ask, how many, like, I feel like the first two rows probably clocked it right away. And then that was it.
1: Everyone in the back was like, this guy sounds exactly like the headliner.
2: Did they all realize it at some point, or did you even say it later on?
1: I took the hat off.
2: Okay, and then they clocked it.
1: It was even funnier, too, because there was one point in the show where I was like, well, this is our first and last show. We all hate each other, and we're quitting after this. It was the funniest thing. Until I took my hat off at the end, that's when it clicked for everyone. And I was just like, y'all didn't catch that? It was 45 minutes long. I feel like I got a pretty unique voice, you know, but man. Yeah, it'll definitely come back around.
3: We're here for you. Second and third shifters, we are here for you.
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15: Well, I told you when I was in the fourth grade, my best friend Steve Cishon called me Speedy because it took me 22 minutes to run the mile.
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Kenny Chesney, Carry On the Overnight Ride. Still haven't figured out what that new Megan Maroney song with him is about. It's called It Just Got Weird. So I'm thinking it's about people thinking they're dating online. Wyatt Flores, up in a couple minutes. Right now, Jordan Davis and Bar None. Even worse.

0: Wyatt Flores is here. We're talking about his new album, Scared of Heights. Do you have any other aliases?
1: Oh, there was one growing up where I was called Catfish Outlaw. The name originated from when I was like maybe 11 because I swam like a fish, dude. I don't know why. I'm just goofy all the way around, but I swam like a fish, and then I ended up getting pulled over on a jet ski doing about 67 across the lake when I was 12 years old. And the funniest part of that is like no one like came for me. Like parents were all sitting there on the beach at the lake, and they're like, hey, is anyone else noticed that Wyatt's been pulled over for 30 minutes on the highway patrol's boat? And so, yeah, that's how the name originated, and I still have people that call me Catfish.
0: It sounds like a 1980s wrestler.
1: Yes.
0: Like absolutely. Full gimmick, big mustache, something like that.
1: I almost comes close to like Pepe.
2: Be right back.
3: 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Thank you for being part of our family.
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5: How often do you stop to wonder whether you should share something that's revealing, maybe even embarrassing, with a partner, a friend, or even your boss? In her new book called Revealing, The Underrated Power of Oversharing, behavioral scientist Leslie John says doing just that can help you deepen relationships that are vital to your life. We need people to trust us in order to get things like love, friendship, and career success. That's what she told us. When you make yourself vulnerable by revealing something sensitive, it does make other people trust you. In turn, when you ask someone to reveal something about themselves, showing that interest will generally lead someone to like you more. Why? Because people like to be asked about themselves, she says. It also signals that they are discriminating and choosy, but in a good way. I'm Dr. Sanjay Gupta, helping you live a better life.
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0: Another big thank you to Wyatt Flores for jumping on the show. Again, his album Scared of Heights is out right now. Tucker Wetmore's EP, 6 songs, Sunburn mixtape, also out. It is a wild New Music Friday. Carve some time out to listen to everything.
1: Lord knows I got a time, and there's a few in here tonight. Well, I learned my lesson too many times. Blows like you put me

0: It is hard to pick out what you're going to wear to a concert. I see people struggling all the time online. You know, if you go to a football game, you wear the team's jersey. What I'm realizing is the Ella Fella shirt is our jersey for Ella Langley shows. It's loving life again on the Overnight Ride.
1: Seasons come like seasons go, I guess.

0: Harris is here on the show tonight. My name's Justin. It's The Overnight Ride. Brand new album, Scared of Heights, is out. So I saw you this year at CMA Fest 1,000 times. You seem to be the busiest person with Charles Wesley Godwin, with Waylon Wyatt, on your own. How is all that?
1: The first two times I did it, it was a lot. I will not lie. I think I crashed out in one of the alleyways. I think that was 2 years ago. I was like, what is going on? We are running so hard right now. And this time it was just fun. The entire thing was just fun. And yeah, Waylon Wyatt, that was a crazy moment of getting to ask him to do his Grand Ole Opry debut. Which, even funnier, is if you watch the full video of that, we get done singing Didn't Forget our song together. And then he's like, Wyatt, what are you doing? Like, hey, this is the point where you like probably should walk off. Someone shut his microphone off. He's just like looking at me all quizzically, and I'm like, dude, do you want to play the Grand Ole Opry? And then he just loses it. No, man. That felt like a huge Big Brother moment.
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3: A better life with Dr. Sanjay Gupta.
4: They say consistency is key, but sometimes you just got to switch it up. A new study out of Harvard School of Public Health found that varying your exercise routine could add years to your life. What exercise someone did didn't matter much. What did matter was that all the exercises together worked all the muscle groups in their body. Now, an added benefit to changing things up is it can help you push through the plateau effect. That's when your body gets so efficient at doing something that you actually stop getting better at it. And we know from previous research that specializing in any one sport at a young age can make someone actually more prone to injury. And as experts we talk to point out, even elite athletes switch up things with their workouts, making sure to target strength, cardio, flexibility, balance, and doing that every single week. I'm Dr. Sanjay Gupta, helping you live a better life.
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Lauren Elena, brand new album, Stages, out in a couple weeks, kicking off a tour of the same name. So she has traded tequila shots for milk bottles. Her daughter, Benny, will be back out on the road. Lauren, Chase, Matthew, All My Exes on the Overnight Ride. Another

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I think the University of Michigan has sold out of the jerseys that Morgan Wallen wore on stage this past weekend. This weekend he's in Philadelphia, so maybe more people will buy some Eagles jerseys. Selfishly hoping so. So don't we on the overnight ride?

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3: Staying active every day will go a long way towards helping you live a happy, healthy, and pain-free life. And there's perhaps no movement more fundamental than walking. It reinforces the alignment, stability, and coordinated muscle activation that supports how your body moves, whether you're doing strenuous exercise or simply going about your daily life. This is according to Dana Santis, a strength and conditioning specialist. Even though you walk every day, Dana does say you can make small adjustments to immediately improve your walking mechanics. So, keep your rib cage stacked over your pelvis. Avoid leaning over or arching your lower back. Allow your arms to swing naturally in coordination with your legs. Keep your gaze forward, your jaw relaxed, and then just breathe in through your nose and out through your mouth. I'm Dr. Sanjay Gupta, helping you live a better life.
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saw a bunch of people I work with were at Luke Bryan's house fishing in his private pond. I fished a couple times in my life, but Luke, I know I missed the invite. I will come eat the fish if it's fried or pan roasted or sushi.

0: Kincaid in Dallas. Dallas, if only you had been at Hershey Park because an animal decided it was just going to stroll through the gate at the employee entrance and had to be escorted out. The animal in question is a...
1: bear.
0: No. Where are we headed to right now? Hershey, Pennsylvania. That's the home of Hershey Park. Well, Dallas, it was a wild fawn that caused a very brief stir at Hershey Park. When it wandered into the theme park right near the employee entrance, workers found the deer resting beside a tree, and it appeared to be in distress. The video posted by a witness showed the staff covering the fawn's head with a towel and then carrying it out of the park.
2: They didn't want to take it to Chocolate World first?
0: No, I don't think deer can have chocolate.
2: Yeah,
0: I think it's dangerous.
2: Probably not good for
3: them.
2: Yeah, but
3: they could sniff it. Oh, it smells so good in there.
0: Well, that'd be a tease for the deer, Lauren, if they just got to sniff the chocolate.
3: Yeah. Yeah, but
1: imagine
3: still.
1: You're a deer.
0: At Hershey Park, Hershey Entertainment said employees secured the area, removed the deer, following its guidance on how to handle the situation. Funny, they had like some probably 3-ring binder. What to do, deer?
3: Yeah, right?
0: Deer.
3: Do not feed chocolate.
0: Deer. The deer was not harmed and no guests were involved. So that'd be a nice section of the park.
3: You got to hang out with the deer?
0: Yeah, like Chocolate World and Petting Zoo.
3: Oh, I love that.
0: Just saying.
3: Well, when you go in the Chocolate World, they have the cows in there. They're the fake cows. They obviously can't have chocolate.
0: I haven't been in so long.
3: Oh, we used to go all the time. I probably haven't been in over 10 years, though. Oh.
0: Did your mom also throw up on the sky ride because she decided to order a crab cake?
3: No.
0: Just mine.
1: I saw someone hit a little fawn yesterday. I was just thinking about that.
0: No.
1: It was so sad on my way home.
0: Thanks for bringing the room down, Dallas. We're having a good time here.
1: It just popped in my head.
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0: Oh, and in a little, why, if you ordered a package and you got a tiny bag of rocks inside that package, you don't need to freak out and be worried. There's a reason why you got the rocks.
1: Okay. Can't wait to find
0: it's
1: that.
0: It's bizarre, sad, and makes no sense, but there's a reason. That's in just a little bit.

0: Kincaid and Dallas every morning.
1: This is really interesting. There's this guy, he runs a small business, and he discovered a way to keep his customer shipping costs lower by including something extra in the shipment. He explains the loophole, but this explains why. And I got a bag of rocks one time, and I thought it was poison. I thought it was some weird thing.
2: Now, what are we talking about? Like, what kind of rocks are they? Like pebbles or actual rocks?
1: Let him explain.
3: This is a 13.1-ounce order going to Colorado. It costs $7.60 to ship. Now, let's add some rocks to the order. 2 pounds. 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It now costs $5.97 to ship. 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
1: Because I guess it costs more if it's underweight. I don't understand that, but
4: that's so
1: strange.
2: Yeah.
1: So like pebbles. Or maybe those cool fish tank rocks. Maybe the blue neon ones you see in fish tanks.
2: That doesn't make sense to me, though, because don't things that weigh more
1: I thought so too.
2: Cost more?
1: I don't get it. Apparently, somebody pointed out that packages that are in the 2 to 5 pound range are heavy enough that they can go through automated sorting machines and not get stuck. Packages that are less than a pound often need to be dealt with manually. So that's why the price gets down if it's slightly heavier.
2: Okay, that makes sense.
1: Interesting, though. So that's what it is.
4: Okay, listen to this. Yes. I just Googled it to see what else came up. Rocks in the mail, like a brushing scam. If you receive rocks or other small items in the mail that you never ordered, it's often part of a brushing scam, a scheme where senders use your name and address to ship free goods and post fake reviews.
1: Oh, remember that? That was like last year. Remember, yes. People were getting all these packages, yes, that they didn't order, and that's
4: and they were putting their rocks in there.
1: Yeah, that went away, though. That's not happening.
4: I know. I forgot about that.
2: Okay,
4: that was weird.
1: You want me
2: that
1: a Coke.
2: Is so in sync.
1: That was weird. People, I got this weird. They would get like a moo moo.
4: Yes,
1: I didn't order this.
4: And but then they would go back and check, and it made it like verified sales for that person that was sending stuff out.
1: Wasn't it also that it would also be a way that scammers could have stolen cell phones and stolen goods delivered? It kind of proved that somebody was there to pick up the package, and that they could wait outside your house, wait for it to be delivered, and just pick it up. It was a verified address.
2: Oh, yes.
1: Did
2: I remember
1: you also
2: plan
1: the O? You guys said, wait, I just realized you had a synchronous O on the air.
2: We did.
1: You both said,
2: oh.
4: Do it again.
1: No.
2: Oh.
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12: A better life with Dr. Sanjay Gupta.
13: They say consistency is key, but sometimes you just gotta switch it up. A new study out of Harvard School of Public Health found that varying your exercise routine could add years to your life. What exercise someone did didn't matter much. What did matter was that all the exercises together worked all the muscle groups in their body. Now, an added benefit to changing things up is it can help you push through the plateau effect. That's when your body gets so efficient at doing something that you actually stop getting better at it. And we know from previous research that specializing in any one sport at a young age can make someone actually more prone to injury. And as experts we talk to point out, even elite athletes switch up things with their workouts, making sure to target strength, cardio, flexibility, balance, and doing that every single week. I'm Dr. Sanjay Gupta, helping you live a better life.
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6: Crazy.
5: Last day. I swear I thought it was Saturday when I woke up this morning.
4: Lauren, she sent me a text like, oh, good Lord, I woke up and I thought it was Saturday. I'm sorry. I'll be there in a little bit.
6: I've been a day ahead, too, every single day this week. Yeah. I thought yesterday was Friday. Yesterday felt like the weekend for me.
4: Well, if you were at the place my kids learned how to swim yesterday, you thought it was Christmas because today marks the last day of their Christmas in July promotion.
6: You must be so excited.
4: I'm so happy.
5: Are swim lessons over?
4: No, these are going to go on for a while. It's interesting because as part of their Christmas in July promotion, like, and if you buy 6 months of swimming lessons, you'll get the 7 month free. And I'm sorry, I was like, how many more months are we doing this? I thought, you know, they would learn how to, 6 more months? I thought they would learn how to swim in like 2 more months.
6: Wait, yeah, that's a good question. And how long does swimming lessons usually take?
4: Am I naive?
5: Are they trying to be a lifeguard? What's going on?
4: That's what I was wondering.
5: That seems like a lot. I think I took, I don't know, maybe 6 lessons, and they were like, okay, you can swim.
6: Yeah, I don't remember.
4: Same. I remember going to, like, I think my mom took me to a YMCA.
5: Yeah.
4: And I'm pretty sure that I went for a few weeks, and then I was done.
5: Right. Me too.
4: My kids are now on month number 2, I think. How many months are we doing this? And they're like, and if you buy 10 months of lessons, 10 months!
6: Well, do you feel like after 2 months that they can swim, they're good?
4: Well, even Dallas, you saw them after only a few weeks at your house.
5: They were great in the pool.
4: Okay. Yeah.
5: They weren't scared. They were really, really good.
4: And they're advancing. But man, the Christmas music was bumping. And again, I love the swim place. I love the instructors. They're great. But I can't stand the Christmas in July. It's 94 degrees outside. Yeah. Okay, so that's over, so I'm excited. But Dallas, on the whole other side of the summer spectrum, you got your AC fixed yesterday.
5: Oh my gosh. So nice. So nice to have my bed back and some cool air blowing on my breast.
4: Really? That's where you wanted the cool air?
5: Oh my
4: Dallas
5: gosh.
4: Just walking around. I guarantee you, the guy left. She probably didn't even wait for him to leave. Whoop.
5: You know what? You're right. I took my bra off as soon as he left.
4: Yeah.
5: Yeah. Jason, have to say good morning to Jason. And I got to tell you, getting in that attic, I was like, how do y'all do it? Mm-hmm. He's like, a lot of people can't do it. But I was like, wow, that is crazy. But yeah, Jason and the gang at Precision Heating and Air came out. They got it done.
4: Mm-hmm.
5: Yeah. Oh, so nice. The bad news was he said, you know that... that unit downstairs is going to have to be replaced soon.
4: Oh, his name. That's awful. His name is Scott.
5: Oh, it was so nice, though, to have the air back on.
4: It's one of those things. You get used to it. You take it for granted. Then it's gone.
5: Yeah.
4: And,
5: you know, and I grew up without air conditioning. We didn't have, our house didn't have it. But I swear it didn't seem that hot. When we had window fans and we had an attic fan.
4: Those things work really well.
5: Yeah, I have one of those in my house now.
4: Lauren, do you know what an attic fan was?
6: No.
4: Okay, this was a thing. A lot of houses still have them. This is a thing that you have up on the second level that basically it's a giant fan that fans air from inside the house and takes it out and exhausts it to the attic. We had one.
6: Yeah.
4: We love that thing because we used to throw pillows and stuff up there and watch them stick to the fan.
6: Oh.
4: Yeah.
6: But wouldn't that defeat the purpose
4: Exactly. Yeah, you could burn it up.
5: That's not what we did. We would open the windows and turn the fan on and cool the house. Oh, no. It was awesome.
4: My sister and I would throw carrots at it.
5: Oh, my gosh.
4: That's what we would do.
5: What?
6: You're feeding it.
4: We would feed the attic fan.
5: Oh, my Lord.
9: Attic fan hungry.
5: Why carrots?
4: I don't know. It's what we had in the house. We'd throw carrots at it, and you'd go, meh. It was like a giant garbage disposal.
5: It was like y'all had a chopper up
4: there. Yeah, we did.
5: Feed them up. Would they fall back down?
4: Oh, in bits. My mom, why are there carrots all over the floor? I don't know, Mom. I don't know what happened.
5: Oh, my gosh.
4: How was your day, Lauren?
6: My day was great. When I got home yesterday, I felt like laying by the pool for a little bit. I don't know why. It was beautiful outside. And I was just like, we didn't have our usual mid-afternoon shower on the horizon. So I was just like, I'm going to go lay by the pool for a little bit. My apartment has a pool. And when I get down there, I kind of expected I was going to be the only one there because of the time that I was going down there. It's like early afternoon. But when I got down there, there were so many other people just laying around tanning. And I looked around and I was like, what do y'all do for work?
5: Yeah.
6: But then that was like, well, they're probably looking at me like, what do you do for work?
4: I'm sure the same thing.
5: Yeah, they were thinking the same exact thing.
4: If you work early in the morning, your schedule's different from everybody else, you can understand. Like, I'll go to Costco at 2 p.m. Why aren't you people at work?
6: Yeah.
4: And yet
5: why are y'all out here?
4: I'm the problem.
5: What's
4: going
5: on?
4: I know.
6: I notice a lot of people do night shifts too. Like if you're working in like a nursing or something like that. So just, But it was nice.
5: Can we say a big good morning to Toby and Gilbert?
4: They're headed out of town.
5: Yep. Some of my dearest friends for 30 years. Love these people. And they are moving to Dallas, Texas, where their son Gavin is at.
6: Oh,
5: so
6: nice.
5: They're very excited, but they're listening right now and they're headed out.
6: Aw.
5: What are you playing?
4: Toby Gilbert. All those times you had with Dallas, you planned her wedding.
5: Yes.
0: Will you remember me?
4: Nope, she already forgot.
5: Toby actually used to work here at the station.
4: I know, a long time ago with you.
5: Yeah, a long time ago. So I've known her for like 30 years. Her and Gilbert are just great people, and they're embarking on a new chapter of their life.
6: That's exciting.
4: I can't remember because it was so warm. I don't remember. When I get really warm, I don't remember what I said. I think the first thing I said when I found out she was going to Dallas was, you got to go to a place called Mi Cocina, and they were very familiar with it.
5: Well, she's from there originally.
4: Yeah, so she knew all about it.
5: She has family there and everything, so they're moving out, and Gavin works at some swanky country club.
4: Oh.
5: So they're very excited.
4: Right. It's going to be a good time. Well, bye.
5: Love y'all.
4: Bye, Gilbert. Bye, Toby. Y'all drive safe. They could stop at no less than 7 Bucky's on the way there.
5: I'm just saying. I knew you.
7: A better life with Dr. Sanjay Gupta.
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2: 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Now, there's also a nod to his infamous arrest on the balcony. There's a chair with a sign on it that says, quote, "You're not Morgan Wallen. You won't get away with it. Don't throw the chair."
4: So there's no way this is sanctioned by Mr. Wallen.
2: I don't think so.
4: No. Got it.
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5: 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Remember?
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5: When we get back, this poor town for two decades, this piece of property and anyone who lived near it had to deal with a horrendous smell for two decades.
6: And it's the worst smell.
5: I didn't know that this stuff was even manufactured, and I didn't know that these poor people. I would have tried to move away.
6: Yeah, I think I would rather smell a skunk
5: than this smell for two decades. It's finally being cleaned up. I can't wait. Do you know what I'm talking about, Lauren?
7: So
5: I can't. I'm going to turn Lauren's microphone up extra loud just to hear the reaction from Lauren.
7: I already feel sick about it.
5: Just get extra sick. Be right back.

0: don't like that Dallas is talking about this. It's Kincaid. It's Dallas. It's one of these things. Much like when you watch Bluey and you see that all the activities they're doing, all the energy they have, and how Bluey's dad is the best dad in the whole world. And then I feel completely, I don't know, useless that I'm not that person. What are parents doing that I'm probably not doing, Dallas?
1: Okay, if you are a parent, I'm going to tell you how many work days a year that you spend driving your kids to school activities. 2,000 parents in this survey, 38 minutes daily driving kids to activities across a 180-day school year. That's a total of 6,858 minutes. Nearly 15 8-hour work days are spent taking your kids here and there
0: for
1: school activities. Yeah. 15 work days. That's 3 weeks.
0: That's why I tell people all the time that if you're in a car that you can't stand, like you hate your car, we spend so much time on our vehicles. Life is short. I get saving money in that whole thing. If you can afford it, and it would make you so much happier to upgrade your vehicle with, you know, AC that worked and an infotainment system that made you happy as long as you don't change stations or ignore us, then do it. Because for as much time as we spend in our car, especially too, oftentimes, you have to travel so far for your kids' activities, you sit outside for an hour and a half and wait in the car. You're not, it doesn't make sense to go back home.
1: Oh, absolutely.
0: Yeah.
1: Yeah, you want one that you can stay in and keep it running. Run that air conditioner.
0: Hi, it's Kincaid. Go ahead and buy that car and then just stay there forever. Thank you.
1: Lauren.
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3: Yeah. Kincaid and Dad.
0: When we get back, we're about to play the game. Are you smarter than Kincaid? If you'd like to play the game, you're playing for a t-shirt that says, I am smarter than Kincaid. And we'll talk to you next.

0: Andrea's on hold.
1: Are you smarter than Kincaid?
0: Andrea, my favorite part about you calling in, you weren't at work yet, but my favorite part is we know that you literally work 300 feet from our building in a different building. And Dallas is like, well, why don't you just come over here and play in person? And Andrea's like,
2: I could have gone that way.
0: It's okay. Andrea's like, I'm still driving. I'm not even near there yet. So, Andrea, we can't wait. I'm so excited. I'm going to go in the hallway and plug my ears because we're on in the hallway.
3: Wait, why?
0: The schedule's all messed up.
3: I know. It seems like we've been on in the hall a lot. Yeah.
0: Which is fine. They apparently, the office people.
3: Do you think they like listening to us here at work?
0: Dallas, we are the at-work network.
3: Are we?
0: We pick you up and make you feel good. And that's why we're here. Andrea.
3: We're all about feeling good.
0: we're the feel meh morning show. So I'm going to go in the hallway. You got 6 seconds to answer the 5 questions. I wish you the best of luck. She's so smart.
3: Yeah, she probably is smart.
0: Did you say, oh, hell?
2: I did.
0: Okay. All right. Lauren, the dump button's right behind you.
4: All right,
0: you.
4: I got it. Right. Get out of here.
0: Good luck. Wow.
3: All right.
0: Get graphic. Let's with Andrea. See.
3: Oh, he's got his jorts on this morning. So. All right, plug your ears. Okay, here we go. Question number one. There are 6 weapons in a standard game of Clue. Can you name 3 of them?
2: Candlestick.
3: Oh, time's up. All right. Question 2. What is the name of the group of men who elect a pope?
2: The conclave.
3: Okay. Question number 3. What is an ice hockey puck made from?
2: Oh my goodness. Resin?
3: What'd you say?
2: I said resin. I don't know.
3: Okay. Question number 4. Carrots are a good source of which vitamin?
2: Beta carotene.
3: I don't know if that is beta carotene, the vitamin. I'm looking for a specific letter, vitamin
2: A.
3: Okay. And question number 5. What was the first Disney animated film based on the life of a real person?
2: Snow White. I don't know.
3: All right. Let's get Kincaid back in here.
0: All right.
2: I think you're going to be doing good, Kincaid.
3: All right, here we go. Question number 1, Kincaid.
0: Yes.
3: There are 6 weapons in a standard game of Clue. Can you name 3 of them?
0: I've never played Clue.
3: What?
0: I have no clue.
2: I never played.
0: Thank you, Andrea.
3: Wow.
0: No.
3: Okay. Well, she did know. What is she? Candlestick. It's candlestick.
0: Oh, because it was the guy in the library with a candle. I don't care.
3: A candlestick, sorry. A lead pipe. A knife or dagger, revolver, a rope, and a wrench.
0: People love that game. And good. I'm sorry if you do. That's great. I've never played. I might like it if I play.
3: That's okay. Question number 2. What is the name of the group of men who elect a pope?
0: The conclave.
3: No. It's the College of Cardinals.
0: It isn't the papal conclave?
3: No, it's the cardinals.
0: I would like a religious expert to override. That's okay. Keep
4: okay, going. Well, I was in Conclave too. Have you guys seen that movie? Oh, such a good movie.
0: Yes.
3: Well, okay.
2: Yeah.
0: Can you stop the game? Hold on, please. We're seeking verification. I thought it was a papal conclave.
3: Yeah, it says in my answer. It says okay. The conclave is the gathering of the College of Cardinals.
4: The voting. That's
3: yes,
4: the conclave.
3: So so it's the Cardinals.
0: Sorry.
3: So there you go.
0: All okay. Right.
3: Andrea got that one right. Question number 3. What is an ice hockey puck made from?
0: Rubber.
3: Yes. Look at you. Wow.
4: Mr. Sports.
3: Okay. Carrots are a good source of which vitamin?
0: Vitamin C?
3: No.
0: Potassium?
3: No.
0: Lead?
3: What? Lead?
0: What are they?
3: Vitamin A.
0: Oh, wow. Okay.
4: Good for your eyes.
3: Andrea did get that one right.
0: Just give her the shirt.
3: Okay. We are tied.
0: How?
3: 2-2.
0: Okay.
3: Question 5. What was the first Disney animated film based on the life of a real person?
0: Pinocchio.
3: Oh, my Lord.
0: I don't know.
3: Pocahontas.
0: Oh.
2: I should have known that.
4: I didn't know that.
3: Yes. All right. Kincaid Crusher. Here we go.
0: Your name is your buzzer.
3: Your name is your buzzer, Andrea. What is the scientific term for the little brain at the base of the brain that coordinates movement and balance?
2: Cerebellum, Andrea?
3: Yes, go ahead.
2: Cerebellum?
3: Yes!
0: Woo! Give it to her. Give it to her. Andrea, thank you. Out of nowhere, cerebellum. It's a, no, Andrea, you deserve this. The best part is we're making you get your t-shirt in person because you work right
4: yeah.
0: there.
4: Just walk over during right your lunch there. Break one day.
0: Pointing at your building. Andrea, thank you so much. Hang on. That was so much fun. That was so much fun because we just didn't know. Thank you.
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0: If you're hungry and you like drones, guess what? Guess what? 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
0: I don't care if they drop my Cheesecake Factory from 8,000 feet. 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
2: Thank you for listening. I appreciate that. Those of you who use the Walmart drone service, this is not a big deal to you. You don't care. I've not used drones to have anything delivered yet. I haven't tried it. Apparently, DoorDash received FAA certification to be an official air carrier. They're not going to fly you anywhere, but they're going to fly the food to your house eventually.
3: Interesting.
2: They're working on tests right now to design, build, and operate drones to have food brought to you.
3: And they're not going to just like drop the food off high up in the air. They're going to land the drone, right?
2: I don't know how it works. I know I've seen other drones, delivery drones for stuff that you buy, and they lower stuff.
3: Okay. Yeah. I was going to say, I don't want my food dropped from 50 feet up in the air.
4: How cute it would it be if they put a little parachute on it?
3: Oh, that would be really so cute.
2: If your food floated down to the ground.
4: Just
2: is that the sound it makes?
4: Yeah, through the air.
2: I like that.
4: Yeah.
3: Okay. Like those little fireworks where the parachute guy used to come out.
4: Yes.
3: They just attach one of those to him. Oh,
2: it would
3: like
2: be my
3: that.
2: Luck. We have a lot of vultures in our neighborhood. It'd be my luck if the vulture gets my cheese fries before I do.
3: Yeah,
2: it'd be awful.
3: Wait, what if a drone is carrying your food and then all of a sudden it gets really windy and your food gets stuck up in a tree and
2: I've
3: nobody wants
2: that.
3: To go up and get it. So it just sits up there for months and now the birds are in it and the squirrels and oh,
2: well, what I a thought
3: mess.
2: About the increased drone traffic. Like, what if the drones collide? And what if they collide over a highway and they fall on somebody's car and that becomes
3: ooh,
2: a boat weight?
3: Good you know, question.
4: You got cheese fries on your windshield.
2: Who will think of the cheese fries, Dallas?
4: You know what a smeary mess that would be.
2: Okay. Words I never thought would be said on this show this morning. Smeary mess.
3: Get you in a sticky situation.
4: Think about that. And then you accidentally turn your wipers on or your wipers have that automatic thing and it. You
2: oh,
4: know,
2: yeah.
3: Oh, no.
4: Oh, and then you got cheese smear all over your windshield.
3: I can't see through the cheese.
2: Save that.
4: You get a potato under your wiper.
2: This took a turn. This took such a nasty turn. But no, I'm like a child. I can't wait to see these drones flying over. I know eventually I'll be annoyed by them.
4: I got to tell you, I think it's cool.
2: Right now.
3: Like
2: right now,
3: where I live, I see all the little food delivery robots, those little carts. And still, it's probably been a year since they came in my neighborhood. I still get excited whenever I see one. I'm like, look at you go.
2: Don't you want to follow them to see like the whole process of someone going and retrieving their food from the robot, you know?
3: I want to just, I want to get one so bad delivered to me. And I've tried online, like when I go through Uber Eats or DoorDash, trying to request, I want the robot cart thing to come bring me my food. It's all, I guess it's just luck. I don't know why. I can never get it.
4: It's interesting.
2: This is funny. Imagine like the look of disappointment. You're a food delivery guy. You get to Lauren's door. Lauren opens. You're not a drone.
4: You're not a robot. Like, how does the robot, can they get on an elevator? Can it go?
2: I think they go outside the place and you have to go down and pick it up.
3: Yeah.
4: Oh, okay.
3: Yeah.
2: They're not going to go in your building. Can you imagine that?
4: Can you imagine one coming out to my house?
2: Please. Yeah, that won't work.
4: Their but like an apartment building. Run out.
3: Yeah, and then you charge up real fast.
2: Please press 5. Thank you. And then you get to that thing and don't you put a code in and then it unlocks the hatch?
3: I believe so, yeah.
2: And then I have questions because I've never done this. Are there separate like sections for other people's orders?
3: No, I think it's just your order.
2: Interesting.
4: Oh,
3: and then you enter a code and it like keeps it cool or hot, whatever your food is.
4: Oh, see, I thought their belly was like an oven and it had a bunch of racks and they just put people's food in there.
2: Oh, wouldn't that be great if
3: that
2: it,
3: would be
2: not
3: really
2: only
3: cool.
2: if you burned yourself but you took somebody else's order too?
4: Yeah, you just opened up their little door and their belly was there and it was full of food.
2: Your belly's an
3: oven. I would
2: love
3: that.
2: Hey, listen, all these things we could do. You're just giving away ideas this morning.
0: Rise and shine.
5: 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Kincaid in Dallas?
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1: But wait, there's more. Kincaid and Dallas.
2: The U.S. military is planning on doing some major repairs and renovations to the Navy barracks across the country, and they're not sure where they're going to put all the sailors while that happens. So, what does this mean for Dallas? Dallas?
3: Come on up.
2: It's a major overhaul that could take years. The Navy expects they're going to need between 8,000 and 12,000 beds and are considering a lot of options. This could mean putting them in hotels or apartments, but they're also thinking about utilizing extra space that people might have, like RVs or your houseboat if you have one of them. They're even looking into prefab modular units and temporary man camps.
3: I could set up a man camp
2: in the backyard.
4: Man camp, a.k.a. Dallas's house.
3: I love that.
2: The Navy says that comprehensive upgrades and significant structural work require the entire barracks to be vacated. It's unclear whether they're going to end up appealing to private citizens who might have space in their homes or their RVs or wherever, but the military does say they're talking to private housing operators. Now, one thing that might be an issue is the options being cost prohibitive due to lack of funding. The military's budget is around $1 trillion. Included in that is billions specifically for these facilities. So, Dallas, I'll let you know. Two things Dallas wants to see in the mail: a jury summons and something written on U.S. Navy letterhead. Hey, Dallas, got an extra room? We know you do. See you soon.
4: I'll make sure that your horses get fed on time, unlike Scott.
2: Yeah. Scott's on the outs, Navy in. But wait, there's more from Dallas.
3: All right, this Georgia mother is my hero. She used a gas pump nozzle to stop a man targeting her kids at a Shell station just after midnight. It happened this week. The man was barefoot, approached the family's vehicle, peered inside.

0: outside and then follows a child who ran around the car before attempting to open a rear door where a second child was seated.
1: So scary.
0: I know. The mother struck the man with the nozzle. Yes.
1: Yep.
0: Giving her child time to return to the vehicle. Two bystanders also intervened. Oh, wish I'd have been there. Because I'd have punched him. And then I'd have hit him again with the nozzle. Yep. And then I'd have poked him in the eye. And then I'd put gas in his eyes.
2: I was going to say, put gas everywhere on him.
0: Exactly. The suspect fled but was quickly located. The officers that got him, they recovered a THC vape from his vehicle. Police identified him as 29-year-old Jerron Tucker, now in jail on attempted kidnapping charges.
1: So scary.
0: Yes.
2: Wow.
0: Wow. I just love the fact that she thought that fast.
2: Yeah,
0: and went,
2: right.
0: Let me just knock you in the head with this nozzle. I've always thought that. Every time I go to pump gas, I'm like, somebody approaches me. They're doing me harm. They're going to get the nozzle.
1: Thank you, Zoolander.
2: Oh. Just don't light a cigarette up.
0: Mm-mm. Exactly. Lauren?
2: Okay. The FCC has confirmed that new federal restrictions on advanced robotic devices will apply to robot vacuum cleaners. So your Roomba. That those products that are currently sold in the U.S. Oh, my computer. Audio is playing. Do you guys hear that? No. I hate when that happens.
0: You sounded like a Star Wars sound
2: effect. Yeah, like when like an ad
0: effect.
2: Pops up all of a sudden. Calm down. Okay. The rules cover wireless.
0: What?
1: That was the vacuum.
2: I hate my Roomba. It always gets in the way of everything. Anyway, the rules cover wireless connected robots that can move around on their own, sense their surroundings, and weigh more than about 4.5 pounds. That doesn't just include the robot vacuums. It also applies to things like robotic lawn mowers, delivery robots, and warehouse robots. The government says this move is about national security concerns. Officials are worried about connecting robots collecting data inside homes and businesses, especially devices that can map rooms and gather information about their surroundings. So right now, if you have a Roomba, it's not like you can keep it. It's all fine. But they say in about a year, you're not going to be able to find Roombas anywhere. They're not going to have stores anymore.
1: Hoard them now.
2: Yeah. So get your Roomba now. Mm. I hate my Roomba. If it wasn't for Clay, who likes the Roomba just to pick up little things around the floor,
1: Lauren,
2: I don't want to get rid of it.
1: Lauren, can I be real for a second? I'm noticing that you sacrifice a lot for your husband and you should stop.
2: What do you mean I sacrifice?
1: You do a lot to make him happy. Stop making him happy.
2: No, he only runs the Roomba when I'm not there. Like, I tell him, like, okay, if you want to keep the Roomba, just make sure I'm not here.
1: Okay.
2: I don't let him do it when I'm around. Because it always gets in my way. It finds me. It seeks me out. And now I'm stepping and tripping over
1: things.
2: It.
1: I just noticed there's a lot of little things you do to make him happy.
2: Like, what else?
1: There's a lot of little things, I hear. You wait to eat when you're around his family.
2: Oh, my, no. Listen, he really lives by happy wife, happy life.
1: Okay, good.
2: He's sacrificing a lot for me, too. I won't let him run the Roomba around me.
1: What's he sacrificing for you?
2: You know, just...
1: Not a lot. You made him a better person.
2: Yes.
1: Good morning,
2: I
1: can't
2: tell you. Person.
0: You really need to stop.
1: Oh.
0: Okay.
1: And listen.
0: Just stop with the marriage and stuff.
1: And also, listen,
0: you're not one to talk about.
2: What are you sacrificing?
1: I've got this giant boulder in my glass house. And while I'm at it, Dallas.
0: What?
1: Dallas. Everything's fine. Okay.
2: Okay. But wait, that's all.
0: He's so crazy.
1: Am I going to get the... Oh, there it is. That's there.
2: God, talking to.
1: Clay, good morning. Thanks for listening. Did I make it awkward at the next lunch we go to? It's fine. You're a good man.
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23: 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And
1: this is twins. This is good. 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

0: Kincaid in Dallas. Dallas, if only you had been at Hershey Park because an animal decided it was just going to stroll through the gate at the employee entrance and had to be escorted out. The animal in question is a...
1: bear.
0: No. Where are we headed to right now? Hershey, Pennsylvania. That's the home of Hershey Park. Well, Dallas, it was a wild fawn that caused a very brief stir at Hershey Park. When it wandered into the theme park right near the employee entrance, workers found the deer resting beside a tree, and it appeared to be in distress. The video posted by a witness showed the staff covering the fawn's head with a towel and then carrying it out of the park.
2: They didn't want to take it to Chocolate World first?
0: No, I don't think deer can have chocolate. Yeah, I think it's dangerous.
2: Probably not good for them. They could sniff it. Oh, it smells so good in there.
0: Well, that'd be a tease for the deer, Lauren, if they just got to sniff the chocolate.
2: Yeah. Yeah, but
1: imagine
2: still.
1: You're a deer.
0: At Hershey Park, Hershey Entertainment said employees secured the area, removed the deer, following its guidance on how to handle the situation. Funny, they had like some probably 3-ring binder. What to do, deer?
2: Yeah, right? Deer. Do not feed chocolate.
0: Deer. The deer was not harmed and no guests were involved. So that'd be a nice section of the park.
2: You got to hang out with the deer?
0: Yeah, like Chocolate World and petting zoo.
2: Oh, I love that. Just saying. Well, when you go in the Chocolate World, they have the cows in there. They're the fake cows. They obviously can't have chocolate.
0: I haven't been in so long.
2: Oh, we used to go all the time. I probably haven't been in over 10 years, though. Oh.
0: Did your mom also throw up on the sky ride because she decided to order a crab cake?
2: No.
0: Just mine.
1: I saw someone hit a little fawn yesterday. I was just thinking about that. It was so sad on my way home.
0: Thanks for bringing the room down, Dallas. Yeah, we're having a good time here.
1: It just popped in my head.
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0: Up next, how's your dish looking this morning?
1: My dish is full. I'm talking like the plate is full. Let me tell you what's going on. How about a Morgan Wallen Airbnb? Yep, I'll tell you all about that.
0: I got questions. Is it sanctioned by Mr. Wallen or is this a...
1: I'll tell you.
0: Okay.
1: I'll tell you coming up. And y'all, one of the saddest pieces of audio you will ever hear in your life. But you know what? This disease is such a horrible disease. And we're going to share this with you. And I got to tell you, I think he would be happy
0: yeah.
1: that we are going to talk about it. So it's all coming up during the dish.

0: Dallas's Dish.
1: The next time you stay in Nashville, you can rent a Morgan Wallen-themed condo on Airbnb. It sleeps up to 12 people. It has 4 bedrooms. It costs about $900 to $1,400 per night.
2: Why?
1: Each room has a different theme.
3: Oh, wow.
1: With a neon sign of the song it's inspired by. The rooms are Cowgirls, Tennessee Fan, Country AS, and Silverado for sale. The living room has a neon sign of the name of his bar, which is Morgan Wallen's, this bar, and also frame custom Wallen jerseys. Now, there's also a nod to his infamous arrest on the balcony. There's a chair with a sign on it that says, quote, "You're not Morgan Wallen. You won't get away with it. Don't throw the chair."
3: So there's no way this is sanctioned by Mr. Wallen.
1: I don't think so.
3: No. Got it.
1: I don't think so.
4: Did they make the curtains look like his mullet?
1: Remember they when should.
4: They showed, oh, that would have been so cool.
1: The what? Say that again.
3: I heard that too.
1: The what?
4: His mullet?
3: No. What's the on the window? What?
1: Mom, say it again. In.
4: The curtains?
3: Curtains.
4: Curtains. Like the mullet?
1: I love that. Mm-hmm. Zach Brown Band member John Driscoll Hopkins, one of the nicest guys you will ever meet. He was diagnosed with ALS at the end of 2021. And since then, well, he's been chasing the clock. Take a listen to this.
5: I'm almost busier now than I was before because I'm trying to get so much done. I'm trying to fit it all in. I'm taking more family vacations. I'm in the studio more than I should be. I'm still on tour with Zach Brown Band. I hope that my progression continues to be slow. And then I can sing for a long time.
3: Absolutely heartbreaking.
1: It is so heartbreaking. ALS is one of those diseases that just
3: robs you of everything.
1: It does. And you just never know.
4: And then some people live for years with it. Yeah, it's hard.
1: But John Driscoll is, he's hanging in there. So I got like nothing but admiration for that guy.
4: Yeah.
1: Seems like there's been a lot of shows getting postponed and canceled these days. The latest artists to do that, Parker McCollum and Bailey Zimmerman. Now, Parker postponed 2 shows because his wife is giving birth to their second child.
4: Understandable.
1: Yes.
3: No, can't she do that in the bus? Tour buses are so nice.
1: Bailey Zimmerman canceled the entire international leg of his tour, which was about 10 shows. He says he needs to focus on important family matters. Quote, "Everything is okay. It's just my family needs my attention, and that's what I got to do."
3: Okay.
4: Well, hopefully he, you know, takes the time that he needs and he comes back better.
1: Exactly. Alicia Silverstone, did y'all see this?
3: Yes.
1: She's going to return as Cher for Clueless, sequel? What? Paramount Plus. I'm telling you, Paramount Plus, they got everything going on. Everything. No idea when Clueless might be released, but I'm like you. I will definitely watch.
4: That's one of my favorite movies.
1: Yeah. Did you see where Harry Styles had to yell at a fan?
4: No, I didn't actually.
1: For good reason. He yelled at a fan who ditched her child in a stroller to try and get a picture with him.
3: Mm-mm.
1: While she was distracted, the stroller started to roll backwards into traffic before she stopped. What is wrong with you?
4: Look, Harry makes girls do crazy things. I'm one of them.
1: Oh, my Lord. This story, I don't know how this happened, but Barry Williams, who was on the Brady Bunch, he was Greg on the Brady Bunch, joined the Smashing Pumpkins Wednesday night to perform the Brady Bunch hit, It's a Sunshine Day.
3: That is a fever dream.
4: Yeah.
1: Is that not crazy?
4: The crossover, I never expected to happen.
3: What
1: was he even doing? That was so crazy. And AMC has signed a 5-year, $500 million co-exclusive licensing agreement with Netflix, bringing the entire Walking Dead franchise to both platforms starting next year.
3: Who? I don't see myself. There's certain shows I'll go back, like Mad Men. I'll go back and rewatch seasons. Sopranos, same thing. I don't see myself rewatching.
4: We used to get together, my family and I, every single, when was it come out? Like Saturday, Sunday nights, whenever it was. And we were so into it up until when, I'm not to give away the spoiler, but when.
1: It's okay.
4: When that guy Glenn died. And then we tried to watch after
3: Wait,
4: that.
3: Glenn died?
4: When that new guy came in with the bat, with the barbed wire on it. We watched a season or two after that. But then it just, they just dragged it out way too
3: Negan.
4: Long.
3: I liked her.
4: God, how? Just when are they going to find this refugee place?
1: 500 million. They're Terminus? Counting on somebody watching.
3: Yeah,
1: it.
3: Yeah, someone's going to. Yeah, obviously they the money's there.
4: Yeah,
1: for sure. I'm Dallas. That's the dish.
3: Thank you.
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3: 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Like really. Then do you want first person, or do you want, I just hang up? My coworker had this done. It's all wrong.
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2: Kincaid and Dallas.
3: Waiting for it.
4: No, that's the wrong one. What? That is one button. Wait, I'm sorry. That was for a different bit. This is the one I need.
5: You got to work on your buttons.
6: Yeah.
4: Sorry about that.
3: Just hang up this morning. You're just hang up. I had blank done, and it went wrong. Now, Dallas, what are the parameters as far as you're concerned for third-person calls? What could they have had done? A coworker at the office? Somebody you know, a best friend, a cousin, a sister. Like,
5: yeah.
3: What are you looking for? They had blank done.
5: Well, I'm going to talk about somebody I don't even know, but I see him all the time, and I'm just like, Lord, Mr. Ed wants those teeth back.
6: Yeah.
3: Okay, you're talking about don't say his name, because that'd be rude, a professional player of sports that involve a bat.
5: Uh-huh. They used to play for the Braves, and he plays for the Dodgers now.
6: Oh, who could it be? I wonder who it could be. This man, his teeth give me nightmares.
5: They're like chiclets.
3: Where it looks like there's an episode of Friends where Ross got his teeth whitened.
6: Yes. Yeah.
5: Yeah. Yeah, it's
3: and all
5: just
3: sudden,
5: that it's like, oh my gosh.
3: So this is what you're thinking for this is here. This is a demonstration of Just Hang Up. Hello, Just Hang Up. It's Kincaid Dallas. My boss got butt implants. And he thinks no one notices, but everyone's just, it just looks like he pooped himself.
6: or like my friend, she went and got a spray tan and she's bright orange now. She looks like she rolled around in a bag of Cheetos.
3: Mm-hmm.
5: Yeah.
3: That's what we're looking for Just Hang Up. I or they had blank done and it went wrong. That's what we're looking for Just Hang Up. Yes, we also got some texts here and that's fine, but we like to hear it in your voice
5: mm-hmm.
3: for Just Hang Up. But we see what we get this morning. I or they had blank done, and it went wrong. Say what it is. We can't ask you questions, then you just hang up. It's the closest to anonymity as possible.
5: I know several people, especially growing up, girls like to do their own hair.
6: Yeah.
5: Oh, Lord. They'd come to work in their or school, and their hair would be 18 shades of whatever,
6: yep.
5: But not what they wanted.
3: Mm-hmm.
6: I did. It was back in 2019. The latest hair trend for blondes was kind of like that white blonde,
5: yeah.
6: Like a really bleached blonde.
5: Yes.
6: And I went and got it done. And then you're supposed to use a purple shampoo when
5: yes.
6: you wash your hair to make sure it lasts. So I would use it, and it was tinting my hair purple.
5: Purple, yeah.
6: And I refused to believe it. I thought I looked so good, but I was walking around with like a purple hue in my hair for
5: like lavender
6: for months. And I was like, no, guys, like I look really good.
3: I worked with somebody. She had gotten an ombre done at a discounted salon, and it looked like a circus tent.
5: Oh,
3: it
5: no.
3: It was striped.
5: Oh.
3: It wasn't supposed to be like that.
5: No. My hair used to be that color. I used to be platinum, and I had to use a special shampoo like
6: yeah.
5: that, too. And I'd have to, like, look really close and be like, okay, am I looking lavender?
6: Yeah. Then once I got rid of that hair, I was like, I can't go back to
5: yeah.
6: that. I was really walking around with purple hair.
3: I'll admit, I'm the one, I got a message here for Just Hang Up. I got spray tan done, so orange, I look like an Oompa Loompa. Good morning, you're live in the air, Just Hang Up. You're completing the sentence. I or they had blank done, and it went wrong.
7: Had my hair done and gave the stylist creative freedom and walked out with purple hair.
3: Yep.
5: Oh, yeah.
3: Yep.
5: Mm-hmm.
3: So punky. Thank you. Good morning. You're live on the radio. Just hang up. I or they had blank done and it went way wrong.
8: I had a spray tan done in Miami and I was completely orange. What I didn't know was my boyfriend had a plan to engage, propose to me that day.
6: No!
5: No! You have got
6: Yikes.
5: To send us a picture.
3: Yes. You can't talk to her. You can't talk.
5: Oh,
3: no,
5: true.
3: You can thank
5: yeah.
3: you. Thank
5: oh.
3: you for the just hang up.
5: Send us a picture!
6: Have you guys seen Hannah Berner? She's this comedian. She was on
5: yes.
6: Summer House, and she's been joking about it online, so I feel fine talking about it. But she gets, I guess, TMJ
5: yes.
6: Botox every couple months.
5: Yes.
6: She recently just got it done, and I guess she got too much. Guys, you need to look up a picture of her. She can't smile, and
3: yeah.
6: it's going to be like this for the next couple of months. When she tries to smile, it's just like her
3: she
6: mouth.
3: She makes an what looks like she's mouthing the letter O.
6: Yes, yeah, like her teeth like clench.
3: Mm-hmm.
6: Like that was like a big oopsie. Like, oh, I got some botched work done.
5: Yep. I got Botox one time, and it did a reverse and my eyelid like closed. I was like, oh my Lord.
6: Yeah.
5: It was only my right eye too. So I had to go back and
6: that's weird.
3: Got a message. Yeah, they're admitting they got a wax done and it hurts so much. Only a fourth of it got waxed.
5: Oh.
3: And they quit and walked out, paid full price and tipped.
5: Right there with you. Right there with you. I've been there, done that. I would have to have like 2 margaritas and 3 Advil before I could go do that. Why?
3: Now you're not supposed to drink before you get a tattoo because that apparently is bad.
5: They're not supposed to. I'm just saying. They're ripping my hair off.
3: Should there be more waxing places in the back of bars just because you build up that liquid courage and then go get your wax done? Would more women get waxed?
5: Well, Lauren and I've had this discussion. We hate those things.
6: Yeah. I did it once and never again.
5: Nope.
3: Well, their phones are quiet this morning for just hanging out for the specific one.
6: Hopefully, everyone's gotten really great work done.
3: Apparently, everybody, there were no problems. Everybody's implants are perfect. And
5: somebody get Freddie Freeman on the phone.
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0: No, they made it for adults or made it for people, but it's hard to find that anymore.
1: But they've gotten rid of it because they realized it might not be good for adults.
0: No, somebody just
2: you're asking the questions.
0: They want Big Pharma probably got involved.
3: Big Pharma shut down Purple Medicine
0: and said, you know what, we don't need this on the shelves.
1: Yeah.
0: So, Purple Medicine, top of the list. Number two, the Magic Mouthwash.
1: And it was magical. I mean, my voice came back almost immediately.
0: I'm telling you.
2: You lost your voice and you tried this prescription secondhand mouthwash that Dallas had.
0: If you get a sore throat, if you start feeling bad and you've got, I struggle with tonsillitis a lot.
1: Mm-hmm.
0: And the doctor had the pharmacist make this up for me. So, it's a compound they made. I think it's lidocaine and some couple other things, but it's called Magic Mouthwash. The stuff is amazing.
2: And that an actual doctor gave you a prescription
0: yes,
2: for.
0: Yes, you have to have a prescription to get it, but you have to go to like an apothecary or a drugstore that makes compounds.
1: Okay, yeah,
0: you're not going to get it at Walgreens.
1: Yeah, we're not advising you to take a couple things and at home just make your own little
2: potion. No, this is, we are not doctors. None of this is medical advice.
0: No, absolutely not.
2: This is just me trying to embarrass Dallas for all of these things.
0: Number three on the list is Transcend by Heidi.
2: Mm-hmm.
0: And she makes several different things. She makes a lot of different like body creams and body oils. It's just stuff to enhance the way you look. But she also has all this pain stuff too. This Fix-It cream, I'm telling y'all. Stuff's amazing.
1: Where can I get Heidi's Fix-It cream?
0: You can go to Transcend, that's TRANSCEND by Heidi.
2: This is not an endorsement.
0: Nope.com. Transcend by Heidi. And you can see like her whole list of products, but everything is made from her grandfather's recipes.
1: Oh, cool.
2: So these are the three.
0: Years ago. That's my top three.
2: These are the pillars of healthcare from Dallas.
0: They really are. But there is one other thing too that.
2: All right, number four.
0: It's a horse thing.
4: Of course it is.
0: Well, if you have a cut, this also, if you don't want to do the purple medicine, there is something they make. It's called silver cream. And I will tell y'all, if you cut your arm, like my horses get a cut and it takes their hair off right there.
1: Yeah.
0: I put this cream on there. The cut is healed within 2 days and the hair starts growing back. It's amazing. Amazing. So.
2: Cream. Soon we'll be feeling better at the barn.
0: And your hair will grow back.
2: All right. Now you know all of Dallas's things.
0: But look, is your back...
1: It is feeling better, but I've realized I've become way too trusting of you. You know,
2: yes.
1: you just give me, hey, take a shot of this. Hey, let me put this on you. And I'm not asking questions. Dallas could really do some damage to me if she wanted
0: girl,
1: to.
0: You know I would never, ever do anything to harm that beautiful self of yours.
1: Unless I do something to harm you one day.
0: Well, I don't think you'll do that.
1: No, I would never.
2: Have you ever had another employment situation where a coworker runs over flailing, pull your shirt up, I got something for you?
1: No, most coworkers hardly give you Advil. Like, I don't care, you got a headache.
2: Marcus, that was the promo.
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1: Got a girl from the south side, got braids in her hair. 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

0: felt like that Dallas is talking about this. It's Kincaid, it's Dallas, it's one of these things. Much like when you watch Bluey and you see that all the activities they're doing, all the energy they have, and how Bluey's dad is the best dad in the whole world, and then I feel completely, I don't know, useless, that I'm not that person. What are parents doing that I'm probably not doing, Dallas?
1: Okay, if you are a parent, I am going to tell you how many work days a year that you spend driving your kids to school activities. 2,000 parents in this survey, 38 minutes daily driving kids to activities. Across a 180-day school year, that's a total of 6,858 minutes, nearly 15 8-hour work days are spent taking your kids here and there for school activities.
0: Yeah.
1: 15 work days. That's 3 weeks.
0: That's why I tell people all the time that if you're in a car that you can't stand, like you hate your car, we spend so much time on our vehicles. Life is short. I get saving money in that whole thing. If you can afford it, and it would make you so much happier to upgrade your vehicle with, you know, AC that worked and an infotainment system that made you happy as long as you don't change stations or ignore us, then do it. Because for as much time as we spend in our car, especially too, oftentimes, you have to travel so far for your kids' activities, you sit outside for an hour and a half and wait in the car. You're not, it doesn't make sense to go back home.
1: Oh, absolutely.
0: Yeah.
1: Yeah, you want one that you can stay in and keep it running. Run that air conditioner.
0: Hi, it's Kincaid. Go ahead and buy that car and then just stay there forever. Thank you.
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20: Yeah, yeah, yeah. Kincaid and Dallas.
21: How many times is Kincaid and Dallas? Good morning. Thank you for listening to The Foolishness. I appreciate you. How many times do you get that call from a friend and you love them dearly, but they're a friend that requires a certain time and a place.
22: Mm-hmm.
21: Like, you just know that you can't have a conversation with them.
22: Right.
21: You mainly want to text them, but they're not a texting friend. They're a calling friend, but you know that conversation won't be less than a half hour.
22: Yeah.
23: Yeah.
22: Or that friend is like that. Well, I didn't hear from you. Where are you? I don't have time.
23: Yeah, right.
21: Over half of us, by us, I mean adults, say that certain friendships feel like you're maintaining a second job.
23: Yeah, I'm not. I just can't do it. It's too much.
22: I can't.
23: Yeah.
22: Most of the time, those friends have so much drama going on in their lives. I just can't do it. I cannot do it. I am a drama-free kind of gal.
23: And also, just, as an adult, you hopefully have a full-time job, and you just got daily responsibilities.
22: Yeah. People have kids. They got
23: animals,
22: things
23: to text and talk like that every day.
21: No. When you bring up kids, I told you we had really good friends that we would hang out with a lot, and the minute they found out that we were going to have kids, they just cut us off.
23: Really?
21: They were child free. That was not a lifestyle they wanted. Oh. I guess I had mentioned that that wasn't in the cards, and then we changed our mind.
23: Yeah.
21: Wasn't an oops, but we changed our mind.
23: Yes.
21: And then they instantly we didn't hear from them ever
23: really?
21: Again.
23: Really?
21: Those
23: wow.
21: are the friends. Yeah.
23: They didn't
21: I still haven't heard from them.
22: Well, they missed out on a couple of great kids.
23: Yeah.
22: That's so much fun.
23: What did
21: fine.
23: They think that like you were going to put the child raising on them?
21: No, yeah. I don't know what I just thought. I don't know. It makes me think, and this is pure speculation here. It makes me think that their whole, we never want kids. We want to do what we want to do. We want to do it. That a little bit of that might have been that they had maybe tried to have kids and maybe things, I'm just guessing, maybe things that work out. And so maybe it hurts them to be around. That was my thought.
23: Okay, then I can see that from an empathetic side.
22: But that is something that you would think that they would share with you.
21: But they didn't. They just, we just never heard from them ever again, which is really strange.
22: I love my friends that have kids because then I kind of live through them. Like
21: sure.
22: You
21: get the best of both worlds. We're like rent-a-center for you.
22: Yes.
21: You get to have a bunch of people in the house. You get to rent 3 different TVs for that big game and a couch and then get this stuff out of my house. And
22: send it back and everything goes back to the way it was.
21: No, you don't. You get them on demand. It's perfect for you, Dallas.
22: I love it.
21: You
22: kids
21: really
22: on demand.
21: And my kids
23: like,
21: we have
23: a subscription service for you.
21: I know. She gets, when the good shows come on 1 month, she'll binge my kids and then she'll cancel.
23: Yeah, maybe I'll redo it in a couple months.
21: That's
23: we'll see what happens.
21: Oh, I don't want. Oh, November's busy. I don't need it.
22: That's football season.
21: So, question for you this morning: if you're rolling into work and you got time to chat with us real quick, the friend who feels like they're a full time job, are you still friends with them? First of all, and if you are not friends with them, what was that last straw? I can't. Is it like the one friend that we all have that literally every ounce of energy is just removed from our body because they're going through so much trauma? And you try to give them advice, they don't listen.
23: Yep.
21: So it's like, why do I keep going through this with you?
23: Yeah.
21: No,
22: and
21: thank
22: they
21: you.
22: Walk in the room and it goes,
21: yep.
22: It just sucks the life out of them.
21: Yep.
23: Or if they ask for advice and you give them, like, sometimes you have to give people just tough love. You got to tell them the truth.
22: Right.
23: And you're saying it out of a place of love, but now they're mad at you because you didn't give them the gentle answer that they were hoping for. You didn't with them.
21: That sounds like 18 different friends that you've had in your life.
22: Yes. Yeah. Look, you know what? You know what I say? Stay mad, stay away.
23: Hey.
21: The friend that feels like a job, what's their deal? Tell us.

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1: Kincaid and Dallas, when that friend feels like an absolute full-time job, anonymous, good morning. You've got this in a couple different circumstances, don't you?
2: Yes, I do. So the first one, we've been friends for about 10 years, and I finally had to break up with her. She is all about talking about herself. I always listen. Every time she has something to say, I try to talk to her about it. And then the last conversation with her after 10 years was, nobody cares about me. Mm. Nobody cares. And the last thing that I said to her was, I cannot handle this anymore. Goodbye.
1: Yeah. Wow. That's how you ended it.
3: It'll wear you out when somebody does that to you. It's just, it's too much. It's with all the things that people have going on in their life today. You can't be everybody's psychologist.
1: No, and everyone goes through something, and that's fine. I'm happy to be here for friends, but if every situation is that pit of despair, it gets to be a lot, right, Anonymous?
4: Yeah.
2: It does. And it has absolutely sucked me dry. Even when I get home, I'm like, oh my gosh. And the calls don't stop.
1: Mm-hmm.
3: Yeah.
2: They don't stop. And then I have another friend of mine. For 2 years, I put up with her talking about changing her life and, you know, asking me how to be more like me and how to be, you know, how do I be a leader and how do I do this and, you know, how do I have a good relationship? And for 2 years, every single day, I would hear her cry and another poor, poor, pitiful me. And I just finally said, you know what? I can't take this anymore. Until you get your life straight, then we can talk.
4: Yeah. Like, if you're not going to do anything about it,
3: then
4: you're
3: still
4: in the same position where you were two years later. Yeah.
1: Unfortunately, a friendship is a lot like a bank account. Your bank wouldn't let you continue withdrawing money nonstop if you never put anything back. And that's like a friendship. If it's just withdraw after withdraw after withdraw and nothing being put back in, it's so one-sided. That seesaw is just hanging on the left-hand side.
3: Yep.
1: It's unsustainable. It is.
3: And it wears you out.
1: Yeah.
3: Mentally, physically, emotionally, spiritual, everything is just, it's not that you don't care, but she's just taken all your care.
1: She
3: has sucked all the care out of you.
1: No, it's none of it.
3: Yeah.
1: You did the right thing. Go ahead. What?
2: I have to be basically a therapist all day long at my work.
1: Without the copay or the degree.
3: Yeah.
1: No, it's good that you unfriended them in real life. Thank you for the call.
3: Yeah, or that hourly wage that they
1: get,
3: you know?
1: I can't either. Uh-uh.
3: I can't. No. And I'm a Capricorn. And let me tell you, Capricorns, we put up with a lot. We are people that you can push us, I mean, almost off the cliff before we will finally turn around. I mean, one, my feet will be dangling off the cliff. And
1: every time.
3: You know, before I turn around and go, okay, enough.
4: Yeah.
3: Enough.
1: Can I share something with you? Every time you say you're a Capricorn, I see in my mind a bag of Brahms candy corn.
4: those little Halloween candies?
1: I literally see, I'm a Capricorn. I see this bag of Brahms candy corn.
3: That's candy corn.
1: I know.
4: Dallas becomes AI candy corn, not AI fruit.
3: Yeah.
1: By the way, I will say this like I say every year. They're not the same. The candy corn or the candy pumpkins, they're not the same. They do not taste the same.
3: I don't want your pumpkins are too thick.
1: Thank you. The pumpkin corn is always different.
3: Yeah. I want just regular candy corn.
1: Yeah. Special good morning to any friends calling other friends right now.
3: If you need to break out with a friend, y'all go ahead and do it. We'll help you.
4: Yeah.
1: Or hand them a pumpkin corn. That'll end the friendship.
0: Kincaid and Dallas.
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14: A better life with Dr. Sanjay Gupta.
15: They say consistency is key, but sometimes you just gotta switch it up. A new study out of Harvard School of Public Health found that varying your exercise routine could add years to your life. What exercise someone did didn't matter much. What did matter was that all the exercises together worked all the muscle groups in their body. Now, an added benefit to changing things up is it can help you push through the plateau effect. That's when your body gets so efficient at doing something that you actually stop getting better at it. And we know from previous research that specializing in any one sport at a young age can make someone actually more prone to injury. And as experts we talk to point out, even elite athletes switch up things with their workouts, making sure to target strength, cardio, flexibility, balance, and doing that every single week. I'm Dr. Sanjay Gupta, helping you live a better life.
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1: Kincaid and Dallas. 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
3: Wow. Mm-hmm. My goodness.
1: Mm-hmm.
3: Okay.
1: Why this is going to be very exciting for a certain segment of the population.
3: Woo-hoo.
1: Hi, Dallas.
3: Okay, I've always said if I were at a gas station and someone approached me and they were trying to do me harm, that I would whip them with the nozzle.
4: Yeah.
3: And I got to tell you, it happened, and I love this woman. I will tell you about it coming up. Lauren?
4: It cleans your floors, it avoids your furniture, and now it's caught up in a national security debate. Yeah, the unexpected reason why your Roomba may become illegal.
3: It's the TikTok of vacuums.
4: Yeah, that's what it is. Yeah.
1: Follow the Roomba trend next.

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17: Well, I told you when I was in the fourth grade, my best friend Steve Cishon called me Speedy because it took me 22 minutes to run the mile.
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This September, we got a lot of big albums on the way, including albums from Kenny Chesney, Luke Bryan, and Riley Green, whose new one's coming up in just a few minutes. He announced the track listing, and there are four collaborations on it. I'll tell you about coming up.

0: That is the new Riley Green, and we're about a little over a month and a half away from the release of his next album. And you know what? The track listing has been announced for the new album, That's Just Me from Riley Green. 19 songs on it, 4 collaborations. One song with Brooks and Dunn, another with Randy Owen, one with Jake Worthington, and one with Hannah McFarlane. So that's coming out on September 18th, the new Riley Green album, That's Just Me. 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
3: I don't know about you, but my social media feeds are flooded with lotions and potions and gadgets, all promising to unlock different components of longevity. 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There are 4 of them. Number 1, nutrition. The Mediterranean diet really is the gold standard. Number 2, exercise. 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Number 3, sleep. 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You should be getting 7 to 9 hours a night. And finally, number 4 often gets forgotten, socialization. 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I'm Dr. Sanjay Gupta, helping you live a better life.
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That's new artist Graylin James. And you know, a few weeks ago, I read an interview with him, and in it, he mentioned writing a song that tells more of the story that he began in that new song, Water at a Wedding. So I'll keep you posted on that in the meantime, where you always get the new country first and plenty more ahead. Luke Combs coming up. He's got a big couple of nights ahead of him. I'll tell you more about that on the way.

0: Well, I got a pretty good idea what Luke Combs is up to right about now. Preparing for three straight nights at Wembley Stadium. Tonight, tomorrow night, and Sunday night. On the bill for this for these three nights at Wembley Stadium during the European leg of Luke Combs' tour. Thomas Rhett, so of course an equally big few nights ahead for him, as well as new artist Ty Myers. And I get to thinking at times like these how extra big this is for new country artists on the rise, performing in front of crowds like that. So I'll let you know as we get closer to the end of the weekend how the crowd numbers are looking for those shows.
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2: A better life with Dr. Sanjay Gupta.
3: They say consistency is key, but sometimes you just gotta switch it up. A new study out of Harvard School of Public Health found that varying your exercise routine could add years to your life. What exercise someone did didn't matter much. What did matter was that all the exercises together worked all the muscle groups in their body. Now, an added benefit to changing things up is it can help you push through the plateau effect. That's when your body gets so efficient at doing something that you actually stop getting better at it. And we know from previous research that specializing in any one sport at a young age can make someone actually more prone to injury. And as experts we talk to point out, even elite athletes switch up things with their workouts, making sure to target strength, cardio, flexibility, balance, and doing that every single week. I'm Dr. Sanjay Gupta, helping you live a better life.
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0: say so. Well, August begins tomorrow, and in August, the new Dan and Shay album is coming out. That song, of course, very personal to them. The whole album, they say, called Young, will be their most personal album yet.
1: Yo, it's Russell Dickerson. This is Worth Your Wild. Fun fact about Worth Your Wild is Red Hot Chili Peppers are co-writers on this song because of the You're My Butterfly Sugar Baby reference in the song. Check it out right now, Worth Your Wild.

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At this time, there's no indication that Lionel Richie, Carrie Underwood, Luke Bryan won't be back as judges for the next season of American Idol. But every year we go through this, you know, nothing's final till it's final, right? So I'm sure we'll find out here real soon. In the meantime, Luke Bryan's got that new album, Signs, that'll be out in September.

0: In the morning, at work, and on the drive home, we'll give you all the country music you love, whether it's the 90s, 2000s, or now. 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

0: This is Kane Brown, and I'm Kathy Taylor. Today is an extra happy Friday for one big name in country. Parker McCollum and his wife are in the news today. Just welcomed their second child. As a result, of course, Parker McCollum had to provide a note to fans and reschedule a couple of shows in order to be by his wife's side as they welcomed their second child. So congratulations to Parker McCollum and his family. So far, so good, it seems. So wife and baby and all are doing well. And as far as I know, he's still on board to co-host with Carly Pearce the upcoming ACM Honors, which is on August the 19th. So, you know, it's like less than 3 weeks away now. So that's coming up. It's going to be Carly Pearce's, I think, sixth time hosting that, and Parker McCollum's first as a co-host.
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It was just one of five rescue attempts that day, according to his family. Now, the lifeguard himself, Ryder Williams, whose story is making news this week. If you haven't seen it yet, this dramatic rescue video as he races into these crashing waves at this California beach and saves this 10-year-old kid. Man, today Ryder Williams is in the news speaking out in great detail about how the rescue happened and everything. It's really very cool to see that. And he is such a hero, Ryder Williams. And you know what? I noticed yesterday that today is International Lifeguard Appreciation Day. What great timing, huh?

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Well, we are counting down to the weekend, aren't we? Not only the start of a weekend tomorrow, but the start of August. And what are we looking forward to? Well, the Perseid meteor shower peaks in another week or two here. A couple of big albums are also on the way real soon, including Lauren Elena's new album, Stages, and Dan and Shay's new album, Young.

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Kenny Chesney starting things off this hour. Big year it's been for him so far. The latest being the new exhibit, Living in Fast Forward, that just opened this past week at the Country Music Hall of Fame and Museum. It's also been a huge year for the ladies of country. New albums this year so far from Jody Messina and Shania Twain. Lainey Wilson's new one's coming up a little later this hour. And so is new artist Stella Lefty. Yep, her song Boston's on the way as well. Don't miss a minute of it. It's all still ahead.

0: It's new artist Stella Lefty. And the list is a long one of new artists this year we've gotten to know a little better. And her story's a cool one because that song, even though, as she admitted recently, it takes a little license with location, her boyfriend, Vincent Mason, another country artist who's relatively new, the song is about him. Of course, he's not from Boston, but still the song has become pretty huge for her, so we're glad to see it. Still ahead for you, Ty Myers, Lainey Wilson, her latest. We're getting to it all in just a few. Football is back. 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

I know she's probably busy working on 1,000 things right now, but I can't wait to see what's next on the horizon from Lainey Wilson. In the meantime, though, I hope she's enjoying newly married life. She's earned it.

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final weekend ahead for Morgan Wallen's Still the Problem tour. You know, and over the last few live shows, he's been performing unreleased songs. He's been talking to the crowds about the music he's been in the studio working on. So looks like something is definitely in the works for Morgan Wallen. We will definitely keep you posted on that. Throughout the Still the Problem tour, of course, he's had some big names out there on various dates, from Ella Langley to Brooks and Dunn to new artist Zach John King, who are going to play

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3: Should you still work out when you're injured, or should you take it easy? 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

0: That's new artist Zach John King and New Country on your Friday. I hope yours is going great so far. I saw the other day when they announced new details about the upcoming ACM Honors in August that he is going to be among the presenters for that. It's August 19th.
1: Hey, y'all, this is Brantley Gilbert, and this is my new song, Good Damn. Good Damn is a song I wrote with my good friends Brock Berry Hill, Taylor Phillips, and a fella you might know by the name of Hardy. And it's a song about shooting your shot. Long story short, hope y'all dig it.

0: What's up, y'all? It's Brantley Gilbert, and you just heard my new song, Good Damn. Thanks for listening.
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Well, he added once again to his massive tattoo collection. A diamond to commemorate the song What Ifs, going diamond certification last year. Kane Brown and Lauren Elena, of course, recorded that one in 2016. Now they've recorded again for Lauren Elena's new album, Stages, out next month. Kane Brown got his diamond tattoo. Will Lauren Elena get hers? We'll see. This is Kane Brown's new one.

0: Well, here's a question to ponder as you enjoy your Friday and head into the weekend. Maybe a heavy question, but do you feel like your life is better with social media in it than it was without it before? Assuming you've lived enough of your life without it to remember. Boy, there's a lot of people on both sides of that question, huh? But I guess if you think hard enough, you can find something about just about everything that can drive you nuts and bug you. And Jason Aldean coming up a little bit. It's wishful thinking, you know, but he was asked recently, what would you give up in country music if you could choose one thing? And his answer had nothing to do with music. It had to do with, indirectly, social media, because he said everybody's just always staring at their phones and missing the world around them. So I guess I can understand that. He's on the way. I also have Bailey Zimmerman coming up in just a few minutes for you as well. Flag football isn't about who you are. It's who you become. Shape the game. Create the play. 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

Ever since hearing this, have you caught up on Ransom Canyon on Netflix, if you haven't? Well, season two just premiered, I guess, last week or so, and this was a fairly well-kept secret, appearing in season two as themselves, both Jordan Davis and Thomas Rhett. I know their roles have something to do with saving the day, but that's all I know, and they're both coming up.

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Peoria's new country leader. 97.3 River Country.

0: Three nights at Wembley Stadium, Adam. I'm starting tonight. Thomas Rhett is on the bill for Luke Combs' Wembley Stadium shows for Friday, Saturday, and Sunday, starting tonight. And Luke Combs' brand new song is on its way in just a few minutes. Don't miss it.
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4: 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But if you log off, take a step back from all the hype, you'll find that the actual keys to a longer, healthier life are hiding in plain sight. There are four of them. Number one, nutrition. The Mediterranean diet really is the gold standard. Number two, exercise. You should be getting 150 minutes of moderate intensity exercise or 75 minutes of vigorous intensity exercise every week, plus strength training and stretching. Number three, sleep. Sleep is when your body and your brain repair themselves. You should be getting 7 to 9 hours a night. And finally, number four, often gets forgotten, socialization. It's not a bonus. It's a necessity for a healthy life, finding a sense of community, purpose, and belonging. I'm Dr. Sanjay Gupta, helping you live a better life.
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Brand new Luke Combs. And tonight, a crowd at Wembley is going to be hearing it live. Tonight and tomorrow night and Sunday night as the European leg of Luke Combs' tour continues. And three nights of Wembley Stadium starts tonight. Ty Myers, new artist Ty Myers, how big this is for him, huh? Is on the bill as well as Thomas Rhett.

We've got cowgirls. And we've got American Girl. Yes, she was an American girl. Now remember, they're all somebody's daughter. She's somebody's daughter. 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

Plenty of great country to spend your Friday with, and we're nonstop right now with so much more still ahead. I've got new Zach Top in just a few minutes, and later, why Parker McCollum is making the news today. Catch you up on all that and more in the country headlines on the way.

0: That's new, Zach Top, the new country place here first, and I'm glad you're spending your Friday with me. It's Kathy Taylor. Oh, that weekend's almost here. I bet you are more than ready for it. Meantime, more of your favorite country's on the way, from Riley Green to Ashley McBride. Parker McCollum later this hour, too. He's in the news today. Congrats to Parker McCollum and his wife. They just welcomed their second baby. He had to reschedule a couple of shows so he could be by his wife's side, but it is well worth it, and we're just so happy to hear about that. Football is back. 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
3: If I were to ask you what makes for a good night's sleep, you'd probably say a dark, quiet room, not too many things on your mind. But every night when you go to get some Z's, how often do you really think about the temperature in your bedroom? Temperature may be one of the most underappreciated factors in sleep. That's according to the Senior Vice President of Research and Scientific Affairs at the National Sleep Foundation. We often hear about lights and screens and stress, but even modest changes in temperature and airflow can influence both how quickly you fall asleep and how deeply you stay asleep. Most experts will recommend a room temperature of 60 to 67 degrees Fahrenheit. You might also experiment with your sheets and what you actually wear to bed. Play around a bit and see what improves your sleep. You might be delightfully surprised. I'm Dr. Sanjay Gupta, helping you live a better life.
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I sure hope your Friday is a great one so far. It's Kathy Taylor, plenty of great country to keep it that way. From Parker McCollum on the way in a few minutes. My gosh, new dad again. He and his wife just welcomed their second baby. Congrats to him. Also, Ella Langley, Morgan Wallen, too, all still ahead.

0: course, during the summer, because don't these summer days always go fast? They do. Well, still ahead, Lauren Elena has yet to get her diamond tattoo to match Kane Brown's diamond tattoo. The two of them, almost 10 years ago, recorded the song What Ifs. It's been certified diamond since then. She has a good reason, though, why she hasn't gotten it. I'll play her on the way and tell you more.
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2: A better life with Dr. Sanjay Gupta.
3: There are lots of things you can measure to get an idea of how healthy you are at any given moment. Temperature, heart rate, blood pressure, just to name a few. But how about how healthy you will be and how long you're likely to live? According to a new study out of the University at Buffalo, two simple strength tests are pretty accurate at predicting longevity in older women. One is hand grip strength, and the other is how quickly people can stand up from a seated position without using their arms. By the way, I remember interviewing former President Jimmy Carter when he was quite old and being really impressed how he just popped out of the chair without using his arms. Not a lot of older people can actually do that. But I think the message here is that maintaining strength as you age is going to help you perform everyday activities, but also help you avoid injury and stay independent. I'm Dr. Sanjay Gupta, helping you live a better life.
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0: Lauren Elena with Chase Matthew on her new album coming out next month. There's also another Kane Brown collaboration on it. Meanwhile, those two are getting matching tattoos. Their song What Ifs from 2016 with Diamond Certified last year, and they promised to get matching diamond tattoos. Now, Kane Brown got his. Lauren Elena says she hasn't got hers yet, but she has a good reason. She was pregnant, so she's got that on the list.
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when fun is firing on all cylinders and you're right in the middle of it. It's a perfect Friday song, isn't it? Look, Brian, that's my kind of night. I am Biscuit. It is Friday, and here is the very important new song from Dan and Shay, Say So.

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0: 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And then he did. He want to play music. He plays rock music, and he's gone pro in country music. 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

0: 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It's the law. 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

Funny when you think about it, like, there's not that many songs out there of women singing to men of, like, please stick around, please I messed up again, here's another song. Actually, I don't think I could name five. When it comes to men, there's tons and tons of them. Add that one to the list. Florida Georgia Line, stay.

0: I have seen Jason Aldean in concert more times than anybody else. He's not my favorite artist. That's just the way it seemed to have worked out every time. And every single time, I'm always reminded of, like, oh, yeah, I forgot he sings that song, and then that one, and then that one, and then you remember, oh, yeah, that guy won Artist of the Decade. He didn't win Artist of the Decade for no reason. He's got a million number one songs. That is Amarillo Sky. And in a few minutes, gonna throw on some Jelly Roll, and John Morgan is being honest about how he acted when he was younger.
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3: If I were to ask you what makes for a good night's sleep, you'd probably say a dark, quiet room, not too many things on your mind. But every night when you go to get some Z's, how often do you really think about the temperature in your bedroom? Temperature may be one of the most underappreciated factors in sleep. That's according to the Senior Vice President of Research and Scientific Affairs at the National Sleep Foundation. 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Most experts will recommend a room temperature of 60 to 67 degrees Fahrenheit. 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

A song about the times in his life where he just threw his hands up to God and put faith. I don't know what's going on. I need help. You're the one guiding me. And I think he's going through that right now, considering that it seems like everything was going great. And then all of a sudden they were like, hey, Jelly Roll is getting a divorce and he's got a kid involved. And you're like, wow, it might be one of those times again. Coincidentally, when he has the song Hands Up out, that is Jelly Roll with Hands Up. And in a few minutes, got Thomas Rhett on the way and Stella Lefty singing about Boston. Sort of.

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I love that recently in an interview, Kenny Chesney was asked, like, is your life as good as we think it is? Like, are you really out there, like, having fun and partying a lot? He's like, yeah, actually it is. Like, I work hard on music, and I make sure that, you know, tours, I work very hard on those. But yes, we are out having fun every night since, like, the 90s. And it made me want Kenny Chesney's life. That is him with Carry On. I am Biscuit, hanging out with you on your Friday, and here is Dierks Bentley, Burning Man.

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We really have. If it was going to be, it would have been by now. And that is exactly Morgan Wallen's latest song, Been By Now.

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0: It's hard enough getting a number one song. It's very hard to get number one song in multiple countries all around the world multiple times. But that is exactly what that song has done. That is Shaboozy, a bar song, Tipsy. And in a few minutes, Zach John King wants you to get to drinking. And Lainey Wilson, she's got a song about things a man ought to know. Man, that's going to be a really long song.
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0: will go a long way towards helping you live a happy, healthy, and pain-free life. And there's perhaps no movement more fundamental than walking. It reinforces the alignment, stability, and coordinated muscle activation that supports how your body moves, whether you're doing strenuous exercise or simply going about your daily life. This is according to Dana Santis, a strength and conditioning specialist. Even though you walk every day, Dana does say you can make small adjustments to immediately improve your walking mechanics. So, keep your rib cage stacked over your pelvis. Avoid leaning over or arching your lower back. Allow your arms to swing naturally in coordination with your legs. Keep your gaze forward, your jaw relaxed, and then just breathe in through your nose and out through your mouth. I'm Dr. Sanjay Gupta, helping you live a better life.
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You may regret certain things you've said and done, but if you start drinking, maybe you'll start going, you know what, not that big of a deal. Yeah. And that's what Zach John King's trying to make you feel good about, is just a little better about what you've done and said. That is Get to Drinking. And in a few minutes, Tim McGraw's on the way, and Jelly Roll is a liar.

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I remember when that song first came out, and one of my friends heard it, and he's like, I don't like it. I don't think it's going to be a hit either. And I'm like, I disagree with you. Yep, number one like 30-something years ago. Number one when Luke Combs came out with it. And my friend was very wrong. That is Fast Car. I am Biscuit. It is Friday. And here is Kane Brown singing about his wife. One.

0: I like songs like that. Songs that you think are going to go one direction and you think you know what it is, and then it takes a completely different direction. That is Kenny Chesney, Take Her Home. 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

He says it's kind of a first date song. It's what guys should be thinking when they go out on a first date with a girl. It's what should be going through their head. I don't know about you.

0: You know, at the start of his career, when he'd go to take a picture with fans, there was a lot of women who would be grabbing his butt. And at first it was like, oh, this is funny. And then they were like, we shouldn't be allowing this. You know, he's married. And like, just no. No grabbing butts. So that's still, if you go to take a picture with Luke Bryan and they say that, that's why. That is Luke Bryan with Roller Coaster. In a few minutes, got Blake Shelton on the way and Taylor Swift jumping back into country music.
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2: A better life with Dr. Sanjay Gupta.
3: How often do you stop to wonder whether you should share something that's revealing, maybe even embarrassing, with a partner, a friend, or even your boss? In her new book called Revealing, The Underrated Power of Oversharing, behavioral scientist Leslie John says doing just that can help you deepen relationships that are vital to your life. We need people to trust us in order to get things like love, friendship, and career success. That's what she told us. When you make yourself vulnerable by revealing something sensitive, it does make other people trust you. In turn, when you ask someone to reveal something about themselves, showing that interest will generally lead someone to like you more. Why? Because people like to be asked about themselves, she says. It also signals that they are discriminating and choosy, but in a good way. I'm Dr. Sanjay Gupta, helping you live a better life.
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How many rough times have we had when we just need God? And you just throw your hands up and just, come on, I need help. Whatever it is, I'll do it. I just need your help. I gotta get out of this. Guide me, whatever it is. Blake Shelton, let him in anyway. And in a few minutes, got Lainey Wilson, who's got a heart like a truck. And Riley Green is drunk. He's trying to convince people he's not, though. Just drew a little weird.

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Sometimes we're drawn to people that we shouldn't be with, and they're drawn to us in the same exact way, and one day you just go like, this isn't good for me, or you, or anybody else, and we have to cut this off. Ella Langley and Morgan Wallen, I can't love you anymore. I am Biscuit, hanging out with you on your Friday, and here is Parmalee, and they bought the ring, and they asked, so, you know, this is the least they can do. Take my name.

0: You know that there are people out there who think that she is a plant, that she's an industry plant. Someone just found her, and then they just made her a star, and like she hasn't worked on it. You know how insulting that would be? To be like, oh, I've been working towards becoming a musician and becoming famous, and then you start getting some traction, and then someone's like, you're made up. You're not even real. Someone from the industry made you up. Yeah, that's pretty insulting. That is Stella Lefty, Boston. 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
2: A better life with Dr. Sanjay Gupta.
3: They say consistency is key, but sometimes you just got to switch it up. A new study out of Harvard School of Public Health found that varying your exercise routine could add years to your life. What exercise someone did didn't matter much. What did matter was that all the exercises together worked all the muscle groups in their body. Now, an added benefit to changing things up is it can help you push through the plateau effect. That's when your body gets so efficient at doing something that you actually stop getting better at it. And we know from previous research that specializing in any one sport at a young age can make someone actually more prone to injury. And as experts we talk to point out, even elite athletes switch up things with their workouts, making sure to target strength, cardio, flexibility, balance, and doing that every single week. I'm Dr. Sanjay Gupta, helping you live a better life.
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1: 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Nope, it's not Cody Johnson. Just wants his horse back. And that's why the song is called Horseback.

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0: Sometimes all you need to get a shot with somebody is just not being as bad as the person they're with at the time. And that is what Jordan Davis is pointing out. 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Jordan Davis, I ain't saying. In a few minutes, got George Burge on the way. And Kenny Chesney wants you to save your sad feelings for a rainy day.
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3: 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In most cases, one of the worst things you can do is flip the switch to be totally sedentary. That can lead to stiffness, muscle loss, even reduced coordination.

0: When tough times come around, just put one foot in front of the other, and you got a song to help you out with that, too. George Burch and Luke Bryan, Ride, Ride, Ride. And I got Hardy in Trouble coming up, and I've got the new artist Alexandra Kay on the way.
1: 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It's Tyler Hubbard, and this is my new single, Land.

0: 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It's Tyler Hubbard, and that was my new single, Land.
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I've kept, I'm sorry, locked in a vault. I know that time just keeps going on, and words by themselves can't right all the wrongs. In a world that's gone crazy, you don't know what's true.

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Most people don't change, but some people

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When you are really proud to be with your girl, that's what you think of yourself as. Like, I identify as the guy with that girl right there. That is Blake Shelton, a guy with a girl. I am Biscuit, hanging out with you on your Friday. And Lauren Landa, this is something that happened with her ex in downtown Nashville. And now she's making money off of it. Here's her, together with Chase Matthew, All My Exes.

0: funny how there's people out there that you just like, yeah, I can handle them. I know how I feel about them. No big deal. And then you see them. You run into them. And then it starts playing with your head and your hormones and your heart. And you're like, yeah, that is Luke Combs. Rethink some things. In a few minutes, I got Cody Johnson on the way. I got John Morgan coming up, too. And football is back. 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

His girl, she sees the world as a better place, so she treats it as a better place. 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That is Cody Johnson, the painter.

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0: You could imagine becoming famous and how fast that could mess with all the things inside of your head. And then you get your priorities wrong, and then eventually you get settled down, and then you're like, okay, now I got it. Now I know what's right. That is Ella Langley singing about that, Loving Life Again. And in a few minutes, Shaboozy's on the way, and Bailey Zimmerman's singing about love and his first truck.
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3: 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It reinforces the alignment, stability, and coordinated muscle activation that supports how your body moves, whether you're doing strenuous exercise or simply going about your daily life. This is according to Dana Santis, a strength and conditioning specialist. Even though you walk every day, Dana does say you can make small adjustments to immediately improve your walking mechanics. So, keep your rib cage stacked over your pelvis. Avoid leaning over or arching your lower back. Allow your arms to swing naturally in coordination with your legs. Keep your gaze forward, your jaw relaxed, and then just breathe in through your nose and out through your mouth. I'm Dr. Sanjay Gupta, helping you live a better life.
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0: Shaboozy and Jelly Roll, both men of faith, and why not get together at the peak of, well, I wouldn't say the peak of their popularity, but they're both very popular right now. Why not come out with that song and spread the good word the way they sing it? That is Shaboozy and Jelly Roll. Amen. And in a few minutes, Maren Morris and Megan Maroney is pushing away someone who pushed her away first.
1: Hey, y'all, this is Dustin Lynch, and I just dropped my new song, Easy to Love. Check it out. Easy to Love is about just embracing that wave of life and seeing where it takes you. 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This one's Easy to Love. Hope you enjoy it.

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